The Bourbon and Beyond, the world's largest bourbon, food, and music festival, takes over Louisville, Kentucky, and you could be there. And we have got, like, there's the Counting Crows, there's Dave Matthews Band, there's Hootie and the Blowfish, there's Foo Fighters, so many more. 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

0: 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Okay, I'm really excited about it. We're doing pretty good with our trivia. It's just the thing is, it's always like the last couple questions that get us. So we didn't come in first, but we're doing pretty good.
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5: 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And there's perhaps no movement more fundamental than walking. It reinforces the alignment, stability, and coordinated muscle activation that supports how your body moves, whether you're doing strenuous exercise or simply going about your daily life. This is according to Dana Santis, a strength and conditioning specialist. Even though you walk every day, Dana does say you can make small adjustments to immediately improve your walking mechanics. So, keep your rib cage stacked over your pelvis. 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I'm Dr. Sanjay Gupta, helping you live a better life.
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0: 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Maybe? 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
9: Hi, it's Bill West. So let's play a game of what year was it? Picture this, disco ball spinning, bell-bottom swing, and a brand new gadget called the Sony Walkman came out, making music portable for the first time. That's right. People were strapping cassette players to their belts and feeling futuristic. What year was it? Meanwhile, charts were sizzling with Gloria Gaynor belting out I Will Survive, Blondie had Heart of Glass, and My Sharona ruled our airwaves. On the big screen, sci-fi fans met the terrifying alien. And Apocalypse Now had everybody quoting, I love the smell of napalm in the morning. Oh, and Michael Jackson moonwalked into solo stardom with his album Off the Wall, while Pink Floyd built the wall literally brick by psychedelic brick. So what year was it? The year disco danced its last big hurrah, Walkmans changed music forever, and pop culture went bold. Drum roll, please. It was 1979. Keep it here for classic hits from 1979 and beyond.
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right, I'm Addie 5000. I hope you guys have a wonderful rest of your day. I love being here with you. Thanks for listening to us. And all of your favorite classic hits are right here always.

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1: Hey, it's Bill West. Play a game with me. So what year was this? Picture this. Pac-Man was gobbling dots for the very first time, and suddenly everyone's obsessed with arcade games. Over in Hollywood, little space saga called The Empire Strikes Back was blowing minds. Meanwhile, on your TV, CNN was making its debut, because apparently we needed news 24/7. So what year was it? Now let's talk music. This year, the big hit was Blondie with a number one called Call Me. And sports fans, this was the year the U.S. boycotted the Moscow Olympics, but that didn't stop us from cheering on the miracle on ice when Team USA stunned the Soviets in hockey. And here's one more. Post-it notes hit the shelves for the first time in this year. So what year was it? It was 1980, the year that gave us Pac-Man, Blondie, and sticky notes. What a combo. Keep listening for songs from the 80s here on Classic Hits.
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2: A better life with Dr. Sanjay Gupta.
3: Did you know that almost half the vegetables and more than three quarters of the fruit that we eat in this country come from just one state, California? Yeah, it's true. And according to a new report by the Environmental Working Group, a health advocacy organization, a lot of this produce is tainted with PFAS, which are sometimes referred to as forever chemicals. Why? Well, the EPA says pesticides keep America's food supply safe, abundant, and affordable. And of course, these chemicals are used in every state, not just California. Now, if you are worried, though, about how much you're consuming, the best thing to do is to buy organic produce, if and when you can. Organic or not, you should rinse all fruits and vegetables under running water. Don't use any soap. And as one epidemiologist told us, use a brush on sturdier items like carrots, potatoes, and cucumbers. I'm Dr. Sanjay Gupta, helping you live a better life.
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1: Hi, it's Bill West. So let's play a game of what year was it? Picture this, disco ball spinning, bell-bottom swing, and a brand new gadget called the Sony Walkman came out, making music portable for the first time. That's right. People were strapping cassette players to their belts and feeling futuristic. What year was it? Meanwhile, charts were sizzling with Gloria Gaynor belting out I Will Survive, Blondie had Heart of Glass, and My Sharona ruled our airwaves. On the big screen, sci-fi fans met the terrifying alien. And Apocalypse Now had everybody quoting, I love the smell of napalm in the morning. Oh, and Michael Jackson moonwalked into solo stardom with his album Off the Wall, while Pink Floyd built the wall literally brick by psychedelic brick. So what year was it? The year disco danced its last big hurrah, Walkmans changed music forever, and pop culture went bold. Drumroll, please. It was 1979. Keep it here for classic hits from 1979 and beyond.
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2: More and more people are using magnesium supplements to help them sleep. But are they safe? And do they really work? Well, first, let's talk about actual magnesium. That's an essential mineral that is needed for more than 300 different processes in the body, according to one dietitian. And most people get enough of it simply from the foods they eat. Now, if you're not getting enough, there are a few different types of supplements you can try. But as always, you should talk to your doctor before starting any new medication or supplement, whether it's prescription or over-the-counter. Now, when it comes to the science, we looked into this, and I gotta say, there's not a lot of strong evidence that magnesium supplements will actually help you sleep. They might help you manage pain, they might help you lower your stress levels, or work to get your muscles to relax. And maybe it's those things then that help you get some better sleep. I'm Dr. Sanjay Gupta, helping you live a better life.
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3: Hi, it's Bill West. So let's play a little game called What Year Was It? I'll set the scene. Big hair, neon colors, and a brand new cartoon on Saturday morning called The Teenage Mutant Ninja Turtles were taking over toy aisles. On the big screen, Patrick Swayze was teaching us to dance in Dirty Dancing. Meanwhile, Michael Douglas was making greed look glamorous in Wall Street. And in music, oh, it was epic. The charts were ruled by Whitney Houston and I Wanna Dance. So what year was it? Tech fans, here's a fun one. The very first version of The Legend of Zelda hit the U.S., and gamers everywhere were suddenly obsessing with saving Princess Zelda. And in world news, a little thing called the stock market crash, Black Monday, shook Wall Street. So what year was the year of Whitney? It was 1987. Whitney, Wall Street, and a whole lot of Ninja Turtles. What a time to listen to the radio. More classic hits from 1987 and beyond, still to come right here on Classic Hits

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Charleston's Classic Hits 96.9 from Mount Pleasant to Holly Hill. 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It's Friday, and in life, that's a big deal. 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

0: Classic hits in itself. Friday morning. Yes, children, you heard me right. Yes, you heard me right. It's Friday, and that's a big deal.
1: Nobody got time for that.
0: You shut your mouth, sister. I do have time for that. Celebrity birthdays today. Mike Fisher. A good hockey player in his own right. Last played for the Predators in Nashville. That's Carrie Underwood's husband. That's the real claim to fame. Real claim to fame, Mike. Mark Wahlberg. 55 today. Highest paid actor in 2017. That year he earned $68 million. Daddy's Home 2, Transformers, Last Night, All the Money in the World. Don't forget the Funky Bunch. Marky Mark. Marky Mark. Kenny G. I would go by Kenny G too because the G stands for Gorlick. Kenny Gorlick. The smooth sounds of Kenny Gorlick. Or Kenny G. I think Kenny G's where it's at. Susie Orman. She's a mouthy financial advisor too. The Susie Orman Show. She's 75. Oh, by the way, Kenny G's 70. Good God. I had no idea. Bill Moyers, an American journalism legend. Biggest thing to hit PBS since Bert and Ernie. That's Bill Moyers. 92 today. Today is Pancho Villa's heavenly birthday today, that Mexican revolutionary. Today's National Donut Day. There'll be some donut deals. We will touch on that. But also, more importantly, maybe, today is National Moonshine Day. Yeah. That's what I'm talking about.
1: Ain't nobody got time for that.
0: Oh, yes, they do. Yes, they do. You don't know what you're talking about, woman.
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3: Good Friday morning. We're up watching traffic, and the traffic picture, at least as far as 26 and 526 are concerned, doesn't look too bad. It looks like vehicles are going at posted speeds, at least up around College Park Road coming toward North Charleston. We're not seeing any blue lights there. Same for 526. Drive carefully. From the injury attorney, Trey Harrell Traffic Center, I'm Sherry Bernardi.
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Classic Hits. Good morning, boys and girls. Let me ask you this: Do you consider yourself lucky? Are you a lucky person? I think we get waves of luck. It's there, and then it's gone. I think I had luck going for me, and then I jinxed myself. I did. We will touch on that. Night Train here. Good morning. Make sure you like the Night Train and Morning Facebook page. And as always, once again, thank you for making me your 13th favorite morning show.

0: time is because I think I had a lucky spell. I had a lucky streak. And then I think I screwed that up. And I'll tell you how. I was doing some lucky things. I was scratch off. They were turning off good for me. There were some positive things in life. I was getting lucky. Matter of fact, it was Kentucky Derby Day. Maybe there was a pull for the horses. And maybe money was wagered on those horses. And maybe I pulled a horse out and I looked at the odds and I said, I don't like that horse. And I put it back in there. I didn't want that horse. I wanted a better horse. So I pulled one out then and I got a better horse. What horse won? The one that I put back into the hypothetical pot, okay? That won. And hypothetically, I could have won $350, hypothetically. So, after that, the luck has not been there. I think I canceled my luck. I think it can go as long as you appreciate it. And I quit appreciating it. I turned my back on luck. And luck has since turned its back on me. Do I sound like a blithering idiot? Probably. But I really feel that way. I do.
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2: From the 1250 WTMA Newsroom, I'm Sherry Bernardi. Today is the last day you can vote early in the state primaries. Election day is Tuesday, June 9th. Republican State Senator Josh Kimbrell suspended his campaign for governor this week, but he's throwing his support to Attorney General Alan Wilson for governor. In Columbia today, the governor will meet with state entities that deal with hurricanes to make sure everyone's ready for the season. It's technically spring, but we're already going to the beach. Isle of Palms Police Chief Kevin Cornett says enjoy the beach, but be smart about it.
3: You know, the big thing when you come out anywhere you're going is pay attention to where you're at. Pay attention to how the water looks. If it looks rough and it looks like it's not safe, it's probably not. Don't go in there.
2: And never swim alone. In sports, the River Dogs over the Pelicans last night, 9-5. Game 2 of the NBA Finals tonight. From the 1250 WTMA Newsroom, I'm Sherry Bernardi.
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4: Still a tad cool this morning. Bright sun will warm us nicely this afternoon into the upper 80s. A few clouds milder tonight, mid and upper 60s for lows. I'm ABC News 4 Storm Tracker Chief Meteorologist Dave Williams on 96.9 Charleston's Classic Hits.
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2: For the ninth year in a row, Finland has been named the happiest country in the world. That's according to the World Happiness Report put out every year by the Wellbeing Research Center at the University of Oxford in the UK. Two other Nordic nations, Iceland and Denmark, came in at numbers 2 and 3. Now, having spent quite a bit of time in these countries over my 2.5 decades as a journalist, I can tell you that this is not at all that surprising. There's an entirely different way of thinking in these countries. We before me, you might say. In other words, the mentality is less adversarial and much more, we're all in this together. One other interesting thing that came up was that no matter where someone lived, the more time they spent on social media, the less happy they were. Want to smile? It's simple. Put your phone away for a bit. I'm Dr. Sanjay Gupta, helping you live a better life.

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0: Classic Hits. It's Friday morning. Hello, top of the day to you there, kids. All right, today is National Donut Day. It's also National Moonshine Day. We will don't think I'm going to just forget National Moonshine Day. I will discuss that. It's also National Fish and Chips Day. I love a good fish and chip. Do you? I love a good fish and chip. Anyway, though, today's National Donut Day. So where can we get our deals at? 7-Eleven, that's 7 Rewards, which I am a 7 Rewards member. 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Well, that's I hate it when they say that. 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Well, how's it free? 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Krispy Kreme, enjoy a free donut of your choice, no purchase necessary. There you go. Now, granted, you're going to go in there and just get one donut. No. No, you're not. I can't. Go to Krispy Kreme and just have one donut. That's like kissing your sister. It ain't no fun. You got to get it like 5, 6 dozen. I mean, that's just the way it is. Just saying. All right, the Bourbon and Beyond Festival. Today is the last day of the contest. 8, 10, noon, and 5. Those are your keyword times. So, pray tell, listen up at... I don't even know why I said pray tell there. Pray tell. But anyway, your first keyword... coming up in the 8 o'clock hour this morning. Hang on for that.
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2: Good morning. Well, it looks like traffic's on the light side this morning. We're starting out as a light traffic Friday, at least. We're not seeing any real slowdowns on 26 eastbound and 526 around the Don Hole. Just, it looks like everyone's going at posted speeds. We don't see any problems on the Ravenel, the Westmoreland, or the Don Hole. Drive carefully. From the injury attorney, Trey Harrell Traffic Center, I'm Sherry Bernardi.
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1: Hi, it's Bill West. Let's play a game. What year was it? Imagine this. A brand new cartoon family moves into our living rooms, and suddenly everybody's saying, "Cowabunga, dude." Yeah, The Simpsons made its TV debut in this year. Over in the music world, a pop queen was striking a pose. Madonna's Like a Prayer was everywhere. In movies, oh, we're lining up for Batman. Michael Keaton in a cape? Gotham was seriously cool. And tech fans, here's a fun one. The Game Boy launched, and suddenly, handheld gaming was the future. In food, Pepsi unveiled a new product called Crystal Pepsi, because apparently cola needed to be clear. And if you were glued to TV, you probably saw Baywatch hit the beach. And for the first time, slow motion running became a cultural phenomenon. So what year was it? It was 1989. Yes, the year of Batman, Game Boy, and a wall that fell. Keep it here for more from 1989 and beyond. Only on Classic Hits.
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Charleston's Classic Hits 96.9, Night Train here. All right, Weird Al Yankovic is his, what is it, Bigger and Weirder Tour. It's coming to the North Charleston Coliseum. What is the keyword today?

0: Kids. Night Train here. It is Friday morning, and all that matters in life right now is that it's Friday. Thank God for that. Are you in the dating scene? Are you dating? You close? Thinking about it? 1 in 6 singles have not dated someone they met offline in 2 years. Apparently, though, 83% hope to meet someone organically like that this summer. So get offline, get out there in the trenches, like the rest of us. Get out there in the trenches. A man in Washington was arrested for hijacking a cattle truck, then demanding $20,000 in exchange for returning the cattle. Do you call in hostage negotiators for cows? Are there cow hostage negotiators? Cow negotiators. He was arrested, of course. 67% of Americans between the age of 5 and 90 are now playing video games 1 or more hours per week. Naturally, it's more common the younger you are, but they say 32% of people in their 80s play video games weekly. I haven't played a video game in... My God, I couldn't tell you. I don't know. I think I could get addicted to it, maybe. But I just choose not to. Get addicted to that or beer. I made a choice in life. That life is full of choices. I made a choice.
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2: Good morning. It is a light traffic morning. Looking at traffic 26 eastbound on the DOT cameras. I won't say everyone's going at posted speeds, but it looks like it's kind of close to that. We're not seeing those usual backups starting around the 205. Does everyone have the day off today? 205-26 rolls well. From the injury attorney, Trey Harrell Traffic Center, I'm Sherry Bernardi.
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12: More and more people are using magnesium supplements to help them sleep. But are they safe? And do they really work? Well, first, let's talk about actual magnesium. That's an essential mineral that is needed for more than 300 different processes in the body, according to one dietitian. And most people get enough of it simply from the foods they eat. Now, if you're not getting enough, there are a few different types of supplements you can try. But as always, you should talk to your doctor before starting any new medication or supplement, whether it's prescription or over the counter. Now, when it comes to the science, we looked into this, and I gotta say, there's not a lot of strong evidence that magnesium supplements will actually help you sleep. They might help you manage pain, they might help you lower your stress levels, or work to get your muscles to relax. And maybe it's those things then that help you get some better sleep. I'm Dr. Sanjay Gupta, helping you live a better life.
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kids. Friday morning, Night Train in the house. Make sure you like the Night Train in the Morning Facebook page, please. Are you like an amateur baker, maybe a beginning baker? I think you would know not to do this, but this person didn't. What? I'll tell you in a few. Right now, McCartney.

0: Classic Hits Friday morning Night Train in the house. How are you doing there, boys and girls? Top of the day to you, my friends. All right, so make sure you like the Night Train in the Morning Facebook page. And South Carolina, God bless you. Thank you so much from the bottom of my heart for making me your 13th favorite morning show. I truly appreciate it. So you want to be a baker, you say. Always wanted to be a baker. Maybe you're just a beginner baker. Maybe you just have a knack for it. I don't know. But maybe you don't. People online are making fun at a beginner baker who didn't realize you put the decorations on the cake after you bake it. That stuff melted all over the place, you fool. I mean, there's dumb, and then you just can't help some people. You can't reach some people. You know, leading the horse to water, you can't make it drink it. You can't reach some people. This is kind of an interesting story. I read the whole article. A woman who recently rescued an injured crow says she keeps getting thank you gifts from the other crows. A crow was stuck in a gutter area, and she got it out and then took the crow to the vet. And they healed the bird, and it's all good. You ever heard of gifting crows? I have. Kind of interesting. So they're just dropping stuff around her constantly. She goes on a walk. They're following her. They'll drop her little gifts. I think it's fascinating. I really do. A 35-year-old U.S. Postal Service driver was arrested on suspicion of driving under the influence of drugs and leading deputies on a chase during his shift last week. He'd obviously stopped making mail deliveries. Well, had he? Because I had a mail delivery person who would get shots from the neighbors throughout the day. I mean, the mail, and sometimes I'd get mail, sometimes I'd get somebody else's mail. But she was always a really happy mail delivery person.
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2: Still a tad cool this morning. Bright sun will warm us nicely this afternoon into the upper 80s. A few clouds, milder tonight, mid and upper 60s for lows. I'm ABC News 4 Storm Tracker Chief Meteorologist Dave Williams on 96.9, Charleston's classic hits.
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0: My weight kept increasing and I was tired all the time. My stomach was so large, if I'd bend over to tie my shoes, I'd get short of breath.
1: Darlene has battled her weight for years.
0: I've done almost every diet you could think of. 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Then one day I decided I do need to do something.
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0: 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And as I lost the weight, I just kept gaining more energy. Right now, I have energy all the time. 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And now I feel 20 years younger. I would definitely recommend this program. It's helped me so much.
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3: 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And do they really work? Well, first, let's talk about actual magnesium. 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And most people get enough of it simply from the foods they eat. Now, if you're not getting enough, there are a few different types of supplements you can try. But as always, you should talk to your doctor before starting any new medication or supplement, whether it's prescription or over-the-counter. Now, when it comes to the science, we looked into this, and I gotta say, there's not a lot of strong evidence that magnesium supplements will actually help you sleep. They might help you manage pain, they might help you lower your stress levels, or work to get your muscles to relax. And maybe it's those things then that help you get some better sleep. I'm Dr. Sanjay Gupta, helping you live a better life.
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0: Friday. Top of the day, children. How are you? Got any plans this weekend? I know the Carolina Country Music Festival is in town this weekend, so if you plan on maybe going the weekend out to Myrtle Beach or something like that, just know there's going to be like 40,000 drunk hillbillies there. Just saying. And I've been to that festival. It is like 35, 40,000 drunk hillbillies. That's all it is. How y'all doing? And don't get me wrong, I'm from Kentucky. I'm a total hillbilly. I'm not making fun of them. I'm just saying that's what's going to happen. You go into that festival, it's like Book of Revelation. It's like Sodom and Gomorrah stuff going on in there. It's crazy. A Frontier Airlines flight heading to Chicago on Sunday had to divert to Miami because a passenger choked a flight attendant shortly after that and tried to then open an emergency exit door and then also tried to enter the cockpit. Yeah, that is a legitimate reason to divert. That is a legitimate reason. All right, so, oh, by the way, Pepsi is testing a special night version with extra caffeine to keep you all jacked up late. That's going to be a drink. That's going to be an adult drink. Oh, get some of that night version of Pepsi, put some hooch in there. Bam, done. Drunk and jacked up. AI is going to be the death of us all. We know that. But there are some kind of neat uses about this. A man built an AI-powered water gun turret to keep pigeons away. Now, see, that's good use. I don't know how I feel about this use, though. A new generation of AI-powered teddy bears and toys use engines like ChatGPT to hold endless conversations with children as young as three. I don't think that's good. It sounds neat, but I can see that getting really... I can see it going sideways. You get a more mature child, God knows what some of those conversations can be. Maybe they limit what the teddy bear can learn. Maybe the teddy bear only learns up to a certain age. If you can do that, okay, maybe. Maybe. But once again, I've said it before, I'll say it again. Watch, just go watch Terminator 2. You'll see how this all goes down. That is how it all goes down.
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2: We continue to see pretty light traffic, 26 eastbound. Coming down from Somerville and College Park Road. I mean, no kidding. It's very light. All the traffic looks to be moving pretty freely, too. We're not seeing those familiar backups. 526. 526 is a little more populated, but everything is moving well. From the injury attorney, Trey Harrell Traffic Center, I'm Sherry Bernardi.
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Hang on. 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

Friday. Today is, by the way, the last day of this contest. 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The world's largest bourbon food and music festival, Bourbon and Beyond, coming in Louisville, Kentucky this September. 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Keyword is ANT. A-N-T. ANT. That's the national keyword. 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We'll text you back to confirm your entry data. Messaging rates may apply. And, of course, as always, no text and drive. Today's National Donut Day. What's your favorite donut? What's your go-to donut? Here's your top five. These were ranked. Donut holes. I said top five. That's number six. All right, so we're doing your top six. Number five. Apple fritter donut. Raspberry jelly donut. I'm not a raspberry fan, but a raspberry jelly-filled donut is good. It is good. Old fashioned. It's ridges catching glaze, making eating the donut feel like a handheld portable pound cake. Okay. Rainbow sprinkles comes in at number two. Number one, you can't go wrong with the original. Just old original glazed round donut. That's the so-called pinnacle of donuts. And Krispy Kreme. Oh, God. That's the last time I had a Krispy Kreme. It's been a while. I mean, seriously, give me some milk. I could probably down a dozen like at the blink of an eye. Not even think twice about it. No guilt whatsoever, because they're all fat-free, right?

northbound that is headed toward Mount Pleasant. We appreciate that call. The interstates have been running very light this morning. We've seen that especially on 26 eastbound. Looks like a weekend. 526 a little more populated. From the injury attorney, Trey Harrell Traffic Center, I'm Sherry Bernardi.

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0: Classic Hits Night Train here. Good morning. All right. If you're on the dating scene, maybe you've heard of this before. I hadn't heard this. New dating trend called wild flowering. It's about relaxing your status and encouraging single people to let a romance grow naturally. No labels, no timelines, no pressure to define exactly where things are headed. So instead of there being a big moment and a timeline of when the relationship steps will happen, it's more like, we'll just see where it goes. That would be relaxing. Wildflowering, yes, okay, that's where it's at. I'm totally cool with that. One dating expert says it can be liberating and more fun, especially if you have a tendency to overthink things and feel the need for a person to check every box from the get-go. See, that's too much pressure. Oh, I can change him. Don't do that one either. God, no, don't, no, no, no.
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2: From the 1250 WTMA Newsroom, I'm Sherry Bernardi. Today is the last day you can vote early in the state primaries. Election day is Tuesday, June 9th. Republican State Senator Josh Kimbrell suspended his campaign for governor this week, but he's throwing his support to Attorney General Alan Wilson for governor. In Columbia today, the governor will meet with state entities that deal with hurricanes to make sure everyone's ready for the season. It's technically spring, but we're already going to the beach. Isle of Palms Police Chief Kevin Cornett says enjoy the beach, but be smart about it.
3: You know, the big thing when you come out anywhere you're going is pay attention to where you're at. Pay attention to how the water looks. If it looks rough and it looks like it's not safe, it's probably not. Don't go in there.
2: And never swim alone. In sports, the River Dogs over the Pelicans last night, 9-5. Game 2 of the NBA Finals tonight. From the 1250 WTMA Newsroom, I'm Sherry Bernardi.
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4: Still a tad cool this morning. Bright sun will warm us nicely this afternoon into the upper 80s. A few clouds milder tonight, mid and upper 60s for lows. I'm ABC News 4 Storm Tracker Chief Meteorologist Dave Williams on 96.9 Charleston's Classic Hits.
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0: Classic hits, it's Friday, National Donut Day. Night train in the house, by the way. Good morning, boys and girls. How are you? How's your mom and dad? Mom and dad, good. It's Teddy's National Donut Day. Maybe more of a bigger day. It's also National Veggie Burger Day. Woohoo! But the line is out the door for a good veggie burger today. I've had veggie burgers. Like a black bean burger, I've had that. Not bad. I know it's not meat, though. The Florida Highway Patrol arrested a man after he attempted to sell a radioactive device that he'd stolen on Facebook Marketplace. Can you sell radioactive devices? That can't be legal anyway, can it? This is painful. I'm all about Second Amendment, okay? I've got terrible guns, okay? Be careful, though. Man accidentally shot himself in his groin, while shopping at a Walmart in Florida. He was adjusting the gun in the holster in his waistband when it went off. Unclear how much groin damage was done. What caliber the gun was makes a lot. If it's a .22, you might be all right. You got a 9mm in your crotch. That could be significant. Jesus God. I was just shopping, my gun went off, and now I can't pee. It's gone.
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2: We still have the right lane blocked on the Ravenel Bridge headed toward Mount Pleasant. It's due to, I believe, a disabled truck. And police are on the scene, so just move over to the left to get around that problem. All morning long, 26 eastbound, even 526 around the Don Holt, traffic's been very light. From the injury attorney, Trey Harrell Traffic Center, I'm Sherry Bernardi.
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7: Hey, it's Bill West asking you, what year was it? 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At the movies, we were hopping into a DeLorean and going Back to the Future because who didn't want a hoverboard, right? And if you were into action, Rambo First Blood Part 2 was blasting its way through theaters in this year. What year was it? Tech fans, here's a fun one. The first version of Microsoft Windows launched. And in sports, the Chicago Bears, the Bears, were on their way to a legendary Super Bowl shuffle. So what year was it? 1985. The year of Marty McFly, Windows 1.0, and a world united by song. 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
2: More and more people are using magnesium supplements to help them sleep. But are they safe? And do they really work? Well, first, let's talk about actual magnesium. That's an essential mineral that is needed for more than 300 different processes in the body, according to one dietitian. And most people get enough of it simply from the foods they eat. Now, if you're not getting enough, there are a few different types of supplements you can try. But as always, you should talk to your doctor before starting any new medication or supplement, whether it's prescription or over-the-counter. Now, when it comes to the science, we looked into this, and I gotta say, there's not a lot of strong evidence that magnesium supplements will actually help you sleep. They might help you manage pain, they might help you lower your stress levels, or work to get your muscles to relax. And maybe it's those things then that help you get some better sleep. I'm Dr. Sanjay Gupta, helping you live a better life.
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0: Classic hits, Friday morning, Night Train in the house. Thank you for making me your 13th favorite morning show. God bless you for that. There's an emerging trend now. Christian energy beverages. WWJ drink. Really? 4 in 10 drivers consider their car to be their happy place. My truck, Bruce. I'm happy when I'm running around in Bruce, my truck. This makes sense. Alcohol may trigger a hormonal shift that steers drinkers towards savory, salty foods and away from sweets. Yeah, when I'm drinking, I don't want... Well, I'd love to have a good Snickers right now with this beer. Yeah, that just doesn't work, does it? Cheeseburger, beer, yeah. Butterfinger and beer, no. A Virginia woman is suing Outback Steakhouse for $1.5 million over mashed potatoes. Have you heard this one? She slipped and fell face first on a substance which appeared to be mashed potatoes while heading to the bathroom. That's my dream gig, really. Trip and fall at Walmart. Be set for life, man. Set for life. I mean, you might have head trauma, but you'll have wealthy head trauma.
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3: A better life with Dr. Sanjay Gupta.
4: Heart disease is still the leading cause of death here in the United States and around the world. But what if there was something you could do earlier in life to reduce the odds of becoming a statistic? Well, here in the United States, tens of millions of adults already take a statin to lower their cholesterol. But new guidance put out by the American College of Cardiology and the American Heart Association now emphasize that treating high cholesterol sooner could significantly reduce a person's lifetime risk of heart attack or stroke. How early are we talking? In your 30s, believe it or not. Of course, you need to talk to your doctor about whether statins are right for you, but you should know that the evidence is really starting to stack up that shows the earlier you get a jump on reducing lifelong exposure to plaque-causing lipids and lipoproteins, the better the odds are going to be for you. Make sure you get your cholesterol checked. That's the first step. I'm Dr. Sanjay Gupta, helping you live a better life.
0: Music that makes you feel good.

0: Classic hits. Good morning, boys and girls. All right, what are you doing this weekend? It's going to be a decent weekend. My dad is still in town this weekend. I guess he's going to be here till middle of next week. God, pray for me. Pray for me. Prayers are needed. Prayers are needed. Dad, what do you want to do?
1: I don't care.
0: Dad, what do you want to eat?
1: I don't care.
0: Dad, do you have a pulse?
1: I don't care.
0: Just saying. At least I've got him hooked on a decent show now. He's watching Jack Ryan. That's if he can figure out how to turn the TV on. That's touch and go. That's not even remotely a joke. It's true. Son, how do you work this fancy gadget here? It's called a remote, Dad. Anyway, have a great weekend. I'm out of here. I'm Night Train on the tracks and gone. See ya!
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3: Still a tad cool this morning. Bright sun will warm us nicely this afternoon into the upper 80s. A few clouds, milder tonight, mid and upper 60s for lows. I'm ABC News 4 Storm Tracker Chief Meteorologist Dave Williams on 96.9 Charleston's Classic Hits.
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finally, it's Friday and the weather's so good. Hey there, it's Bill West. All right, I got some good tunes to get you fully into the weekend. Plus, I got a chance for you to win this Bourbon and Beyond. 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

Classic Hits, easing you into the weekend with some Mr. Mister. It's Mr. Bill West here. 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It's Ryman. I think this is the last day, too. 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So get this in before it's done. 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Ryman, and you got the hour to do it. 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
15: We'll keep that sunshine around as we close out yet another work week here in the Lowcountry. Temperature is going to warm up into the upper 80s this afternoon. Mainly clear and milder overnight. Lows in the middle 60s. We'll keep those skies mostly sunny for your Saturday, but it's going to be hot with highs topping out right around 90 degrees. Make sure you are staying cool and staying hydrated. I'm ABC News 4 Storm Tracker meteorologist Cheriston Clark on 96.9 Charleston's Classic Hits.
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0: to get you into the weekend. We're almost there. 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Got Simple Minds, some good 80s stuff. And how about Lionel Richie? Had a great, went to a wedding last night. They played some classic Lionel Richie, so that's on my mind. I'll play that on the way next year on Classic Hits.
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Fleetwood Mac on Classic Hits 96.9. I had a good time. River Dogs was so nice Tuesday night. And last night was great, too. You want to win tickets the next Tuesday night? We've got our Dog Days Tuesday. Sparkle will have your chance to win after 8 o'clock tonight here on Classic Hits 96.9.

classic hits. Girls just want to have fun. The guys just want to hear some good Charlie Daniels music. I got one of the best songs from Charlie Daniels Band to get you into a Friday frame set, mindset, coming up in just a second here. Plus, on the way, Wham, we got Heart, we got Steve Miller Band. A lot of good music here. 80s classic hits coming up.

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2: You ever wake up in the middle of the night or maybe first thing in the morning and notice drool on your pillow? Unless you're sleeping next to someone who hasn't already seen all your good, bad, and ugly, it's probably not that big a deal and not anything to worry about unless it's something that just started happening recently. When people drool at night, it's often because of a stuffy nose, acid reflux, or being a mouth breather. People who sleep on their stomach or side are more likely to drool than someone who sleeps on their back. But in some cases, drooling at night can be a warning sign of something more serious, like dental issues, sleep apnea, or even early symptoms of Parkinson's disease. If you're at all concerned about this, the best place to start is with an ENT doctor, an ears, nose, and throat doctor. They can recommend a sleep study to possibly get some answers. I'm Dr. Sanjay Gupta, helping you live a better life.
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devil went down to Georgia. He was looking for a soul to steal. He was in a bind because he was way behind and he was willing to make a deal. When he came across this young man sewing on a fiddle and playing it hot, and the devil jumped up on a hickory stump and said, "Boy, let me tell you what. I guess you didn't know it, but I'm a fiddle player too. And if you'd care to take a dare, I'll make a bet with you. Now you play pretty good fiddle, boy, but give the devil his due. I bet a fiddle of gold against your soul, cause I think I'm better than you." The boy said, "My name's Johnny, and it might be a sin, but I'll take your bet, you're gonna regret

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And he laid that golden fiddle on the ground at Johnny's feet. Johnny said, "Devil, just come on back if you ever want to try again. 'Cause I told you once, you son of a gun, I'm..."

Classic hits. As we get ready for the weekend, maybe going to a movie, you're going to get one of the big popcorn buckets that are themed or collectors, I guess. Everybody's talking about these. Michael Jackson, I talked about the fedora that they had for the Michael movie. There's an interesting one for Supergirl. I'll share that with you in just a second here. First, Steve Miller Band is on.

classic hits. It's Quarter Flash. It's Bill West. I was talking about the Michael Jackson popcorn buckets when the movie Michael came out. They did a fedora hat. So now all these blockbusters, they're like upping the ante, and they've got to have different special collector's buckets, which I don't know if I'm there to collecting them yet. But now DC is doing something a little different for their upcoming Supergirl. It's going to be, I like this, a Kentucky Fried Chicken bucket. Actually, Supergirl isn't on it, but the dog Crypto is. He was in the Superman as well. $30. It's going to be available June 10th, which is next Wednesday. Limit of two per customer. And there's also a Supergirl meal that will debut coming up in on Monday. Movie comes out June 26th. So if you want a Crypto bucket, actually, it's kind of weird because it's got Crypto, the dog's head in it. So it looks like you're eating a dog head, fried dog head in the bucket. I'm not sure if that's a good idea, but we'll see. Maybe successful. Hey there, it's Bill West. Stand by with us in just a little bit. We'll hear from Michael Jackson, and we'll hear from Aerosmith and more coming up.

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9: If you're caring for an aging parent, you may feel quite often that you're alone in what you're doing. But you're not, not by a long shot. According to a new report by the Pew Research Center, 10% of U.S. adults are caring for a parent over age 65. Millions more are caring for a spouse or partner 65 or older. Beyond the sheer numbers, this report, perhaps unsurprisingly, found a major difference in caregiver well-being between men and women. One psychologist we spoke to suggested thinking 5 years in the future and imagining where you are right now. Will you be glad you took something on, or regretful that you didn't? You also need to cut yourself some slack, he said, especially women. Don't try to shoulder all of the burden by yourself. You might need to ask for help before you burn out. You'll be so glad you did. I'm Dr. Sanjay Gupta, helping you live a better life.
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15: It immediately brings me back to

Classic Hits, easing into the weekend. You want to go see a movie this weekend? That Michael biopic, you can help him push him over the top to breaking all the records. And if you don't want to go to the theater and deal with theater stuff, you can, just a few days, either buy it digitally to watch at home or rent it. $25 to buy it, $19.99 to rent.

that's, you know, it's Celebration Week, Prince Celebration Weekend. We're doing a bunch up in Minneapolis. They just announced that there's a new Prince album coming out. Stuff that's been recorded, I guess, between 1977 and 2016. You want to catch some new Prince or old Prince that you hadn't heard before, mark your calendar for August 28th. Stay close here. Charleston's Classic Hits on the way. A little later this hour, your chance to win some River Dogs tickets. Stick around.

0: Classic hits on the job here, squeezing out a little bit of Friday here before we get into the weekend. We'll get through it here. How about this? We get through it with a couple more keywords for Bourbon and Beyond. This is the last day. 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It is, ready? 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
1: Hi, it's Bill West. So let's play a game of what year was it? Picture this, disco ball spinning, bell-bottom swing, and a brand new gadget called the Sony Walkman came out, making music portable for the first time. That's right. People were strapping cassette players to their belts and feeling futuristic. What year was it? Meanwhile, charts were sizzling with Gloria Gaynor belting out I Will Survive, Blondie had Heart of Glass, and My Sharona ruled our airwaves. On the big screen, sci-fi fans met the terrifying alien, and Apocalypse Now had everybody quoting, I love the smell of napalm in the morning. Oh, and Michael Jackson moonwalked into solo stardom with his album Off the Wall, while Pink Floyd built the wall literally brick by psychedelic brick. So what year was it? The year disco danced its last big hurrah, Walkmans changed music forever, and pop culture went bold. Drum roll, please. It was 1979. Keep it here for classic hits from 1979 and beyond.
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So don't miss out. 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

0: 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Almost to the weekend here with me, Bill West. 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
9: Hey, it's Bill West asking you, what year was it? 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At the movies, we were hopping into a DeLorean and going back to the future because who didn't want a hoverboard, right? And if you were into action, Rambo First Blood Part 2 was blasting its way through theaters in this year. What year was it? Tech fans, here's a fun one. The first version of Microsoft Windows launched. And in sports, the Chicago Bears, the Bears, were on their way to a legendary Super Bowl shuffle. So what year was it? 1985. The year of Marty McFly, Windows 1.0, and a world united by song. 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
2: Slowly but surely, AI is seeping its way into every corner of our lives. One area perhaps I didn't expect is diet advice. A new study out of Turkey found that chatbots are recommending to teen boys and girls that they restrict their daily calories to dangerously low levels and eat a balance of nutrients that are kind of out of whack. Remember, teenagers are growing, one pediatrician told us. If they aren't getting enough nutrition, it can really stunt their growth on a number of levels. And in extreme cases, it can lead to significant health consequences. Large language models, LLMs, they are designed to agree with you. So if you're looking to lose weight, they're going to push you pretty hard in that direction. They also sometimes don't know how to tell the difference between good information and bad information. And you know who does? Your doctor. I'm Dr. Sanjay Gupta, helping you live a better life.
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classic hits. Bourbon and Beyond. All right, we're in the home stretch here. Actually, we got a few minutes. You can still text Rainbow to 95819 for the noon hour. 5 o'clock, last keyword for Bourbon and Beyond. Be back here. Matt Scurry will give you a whole new keyword to win on classic hits. Here's Toto.

0: something for Dad there as we count down the day. 16 days left till Father's Day. 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

classic hits. All right, one more keyword for Bourbon and Beyond is at 5 o'clock this afternoon. Keep it here for that as we continue the music going. Good Friday music. I learned so much about the Jackson 5 in the Michael movie and seeing MJ the musical. A lot of songs that they have, like this one.

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0: 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And classic hits.

great forecast for the weekend. It's a Friday. It's National Donut Day. Live it up. And we still got good music coming up. I promise some Beatles on the way. Matt Scurry's going to take care of it all on the way next on Classic Hits.

Yeah, I dove into that box, had two or three. And then about 30 minutes later, another employee walked in with a box of Krispy Kreme. This time it was the assorted variety. So I had a lemon and also. Yeah, I'm definitely working on a sugar rush this afternoon. So sorry about that, but you know, I'll try to get through it. Man, I love a Krispy Kreme donut. Nothing against the other donut places. Don't get me wrong. Hard to beat Krispy Kreme. On the way for you, we got some Rod Stewart lined up, and we will do the final national keyword for this Bourbon and Beyond contest in the 5 o'clock hour this afternoon. That's right. We're wrapping it up today, this afternoon. Your final national keywords coming up.

Classic Hits Friday afternoon with Matt Scurry. Appreciate you spending some time with us today. I did not realize that it was National Donut Day today, but that means that there are some specials going on all around the area. So anyway, one of our fellow employees walked in this morning with a dozen donuts, the original Krispy Kreme, my favorite. So yeah.

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12: Recent survey conducted by Common Sense Media found one-third of teenagers prefer AI companions over humans for serious conversations. There's a term for that, social offloading. And experts we talked to warned that this habit could be stunting emotional growth, leaving an already isolated generation who came of age during the pandemic even less prepared for the messiness of human interaction. Sure, AI can help you polish whatever it is you're looking to say, but that's not very human, right? It's the messiness that makes our interactions with each other so real. It's also what makes them so validating, help us to develop our confidence, our voice, our deep bonds with each other. Psychiatrists we talked to encouraged turning to family or friends when you're struggling to express yourself. They are keen to help. I'm Dr. Sanjay Gupta, helping you live a better life.
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Classic Hits Friday Afternoon Drive with Matt Scurry. What you got planned for the weekend? If you like hot weather, I think it's going to be a good weekend for you. It's going to be a warm one. Here's Manfred Mann's Earth Band.

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Classic Hits Friday afternoon. Yeah, I mentioned earlier National Donut Day today. Two different fellow employees walking in this morning with a dozen Krispy Kreme donuts. I love Krispy Kreme donuts. You know, there's kind of two schools when it comes to donuts. Some people like the cake donuts, you know, for instance, the Dunkin' Donuts, you know, the heavier cake-like donuts. Other people like the real fluffy Krispy Kreme type of donut. I'm a Krispy Kreme fan, but I know people that love the other type. Like I said, nothing against the other donuts. I'll never turn a donut down, but it's hard to beat Krispy Kreme in my book. And you can tell it because I loaded up this morning. And there may be one or two left in there. If you hear me chewing later on, you'll know that's what's going on. Got music on the way for you from Heart. Little Talking Heads music lined up as well.

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1: Hey, it's Bill West. Play a game with me. So what year was this? Picture this. Pac-Man was gobbling dots for the very first time, and suddenly everyone's obsessed with arcade games. Over in Hollywood, a little space saga called The Empire Strikes Back was blowing minds. Meanwhile, on your TV, CNN was making its debut because apparently we needed news 24/7. So what year was it? Now let's talk music. This year, the big hit was Blondie with a number one called Call Me. And sports fans, this was the year the U.S. boycotted the Moscow Olympics, but that didn't stop us from cheering on the miracle on ice when Team USA stunned the Soviets in hockey. And here's one more. Post-it notes hit the shelves for the first time in this year. So what year was it? It was 1980, the year that gave us Pac-Man, Blondie, and sticky notes. What a combo. Keep listening for songs from the 80s here on Classic Hits.
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Classic hits, Friday afternoon drive with Matt Scurry. A little bit closer to that weekend. We'll officially get it kicked off a little later on this afternoon. As I mentioned earlier, Forbes magazine every now and then likes to put out a list of the richest people in America just to rub our poor noses in it. Anyway, they recently have their annual list of America's richest self-made women. The top 15 on the list are names that you probably wouldn't recognize. I don't recognize them. But anyway, I will hit some of the more recognizable names. In at number 39, it's a tie between Rihanna and Beyonce. Each of them are estimated to be worth $1 billion. That's the thing. You have to be a billionaire at least to make this list. Millionaires? No, nothing anymore. I'd like to be one, but anyway. Number 25, Kim Kardashian. Don't ask me how. Don't ask me why. But Kim is on the list at number 25, $1.9 billion. Taylor Swift, worth a cool $2 billion. She's at the list at number 23. And Oprah Winfrey, still on that list, number 16, worth $3.4 billion. Now, I will tell you who number one on the list is. Her name is Diane Hendricks. You may not recognize her name, but she is worth almost $22 billion. And you certainly will recognize the company that she owns. She is the owner of ABC Supply, the building supplies wholesaler. She founded that company with her husband, and she is now worth about $22 billion and number one on the list as far as women in America goes. And she's number one in my heart with that kind of money, too. On the way for you, we got some Irene Cara, Bon Jovi, coming up for your drive this afternoon.

0: Friday afternoon, we are watching the road, seeing some of the usual afternoon slowdowns coming over the Don Holt Bridge, I-526 westbound, all the way to the I-526 exchange, and also seeing some early slowdowns coming over the Westmoreland Bridge as well. If you see something you want us to report on, always call us. Let us know, 843-277-1250. That's traffic from the injury attorney, Trey Harrell, Traffic Center.
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Classic hits and you're home for Night Train. I'll be honest with you, I truly believe that Night Train walks in the studio each morning without a clue of what he's going to talk about that day. I mean, he just sits down, makes himself comfortable, opens up the microphone, and all kinds of stuff falls out. 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

0: Classic Hits. How you doing? Friday Afternoon Drive with Matt Scurry. Talking earlier this hour about the Forbes magazine list of the wealthiest women in America. And it got me thinking, I wonder at what age, or rather at what level of wealth do you have to reach before you really don't even know how much money you have or think about it anymore? At what point do you reach where you're not really worried about finances anymore? You know, I would have not too long ago said $1 million, but let's be honest, it's not that much money anymore, not as much as it used to be. I mean, is it 2 million? Is it, 10 million, a billion? At what point do you not even know what your banking account looks like and don't care because you have so much money you can't keep up with it? I'd love to have that problem. What about you? On the way, we got some Blue Oyster Cult music coming up.
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2: You may know we're on traffic at Charleston. Starting off looking at our bridges, the Don Ho Bridge does have some moderate congestions passing through Clements Ferry Road onward to Daniel Island. We also have some moderate delays on Meeting Street heading towards I-26, including Eagle Drive heading towards Ashley Phosphate. I-26 westbound for the crosstown to South Carolina 27, exit 187 is a 12-minute delay. Always check for your blind spots and be careful while driving on the road. From the Injury Attorney, Trujillo Traffic Center.
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Classic Hits Friday afternoon today, the final day, the final chance to get registered for that Bourbon and Beyond contest we've had going on the past couple of weeks. I'll give you the final national keyword in the 5 o'clock hour this afternoon. Be sure to tune in for that. You don't want to miss out on this one. It is a great contest we've got going on. Kenny Loggins now.

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How you doing? Matt Scurry with you on a Friday afternoon drive. Hey, don't forget, tonight Sparkle's got your shot at another chance to win some River Dogs tickets. It's another Dog Days Tuesday. Tonight in the 8 o'clock hour, Sparkle will give you a chance to tune in and win. Right here on 96.9, Charleston's Classic Hits.

0: Classic Hits, Friday Afternoon Drive with Matt Scurry. You know, I know this is probably on a lot of people's bucket list of things they want to do, but if you've never been to Times Square in New York City, let me warn you, it's a madhouse. It is always packed with people. You never know what you're going to see pop up in the middle of Times Square, especially the people last night. They did not expect this. Madonna did a pop-up concert, a 15-minute concert, right in the middle of Times Square last night. Nobody expecting it, and how she pulled it off, who knows? I guess you got to know the right people. But anyway, Madonna, of course, promoting her brand-new album, Confessions 2, did a pop-up 15-minute concert right in the middle of Times Square last night. And trust me, there were a ton of people there to watch it. On the way, we got music from Queen, REO Speedwagon, coming up as well.
1: 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Classic Hits.
2: Noah back on traffic in Charleston. Looking at the Don't Hold Bridge, we still have a lot of congestions passing through Clements Ferry Road and onward to Daniel Island. We are starting to have some more clearance for those traveling on Leeds Avenue coming from Dorchester Road, but we do still have some delays on Meeting Street heading towards I-26. I-26 westbound from downtown US 17 to I-526 is a 37-minute delay. Always check for your blind spots and be careful while driving. From the injury attorney at your Herald Traffic Center.
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Now, if you're not getting enough, there are a few different types of supplements you can try. But as always, you should talk to your doctor before starting any new medication or supplement, whether it's prescription or over the counter. Now, when it comes to the science, we looked into this, and I gotta say, there's not a lot of strong evidence that magnesium supplements will actually help you sleep. They might help you manage pain, they might help you lower your stress levels, or work to get your muscles to relax. And maybe it's those things then that help you get some better sleep. I'm Dr. Sanjay Gupta, helping you live a better life.

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1: Hey, it's Bill West. Play a game with me. So what year was this? Picture this. Pac-Man was gobbling dots for the very first time, and suddenly everyone's obsessed with arcade games. Over in Hollywood, a little space saga called The Empire Strikes Back was blowing minds. Meanwhile, on your TV, CNN was making its debut, because apparently we needed news 24/7. So what year was it? Now let's talk music. This year, the big hit was Blondie with a number one called Call Me. And sports fans, this was the year the U.S. boycotted the Moscow Olympics, but that didn't stop us from cheering on the miracle on ice when Team USA stunned the Soviets in hockey. And here's one more. Post-it notes hit the shelves for the first time in this year. So what year was it? It was 1980, the year that gave us Pac-Man, Blondie, and sticky notes. What a combo. Keep listening for songs from the 80s here on Classic Hits.
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Classic Hits Friday Afternoon Drive with Matt Scurry. Coming up shortly after the top of the 5 o'clock hour, I've got another national keyword. As a matter of fact, the final national keyword for that Bourbon and Beyond contest we've got going on, so I'll give you that. Right now, I felt like it needed to be Rickrolled, so here you go.

0: 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This one is called Timeless, and it features previously unreleased songs from 1977 through 2016. It spans every major era of Prince's career. A single called Stone was released yesterday. It was recorded in 1995. Another track called With This Tear came out last month. April the 21st, believe it or not, marked the 10th anniversary of Prince's death. Hard to believe it's been 10 years. There's actually a Prince celebration happening in Minneapolis this weekend. If you're going to be up in that neck of the woods, you might want to check that out. Coming up, we'll get the Drive at 5 kicked off. We will give you the final national keyword for this Bourbon and Beyond contest. That's all coming up next hour. Classic Hits, 96.9.
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3: I know we're back on traffic in Charleston. Looking at the Don't Hold Bridge, we still have a lot of congestions passing through Clemens Ferry Road and onward to Daniel Island. We're starting to have some more clearance for those traveling on Leeds Avenue coming from Dorchester Road, but we do still have some delays on Meeting Street heading towards I-26. I-26 westbound from downtown US 17 to I-526 is a 37-minute delay. Always check for your blind spots and be careful while driving. From the injury attorney at your Herald Traffic Center.
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Coming up, the last national keyword in that Bourbon and Beyond contest on Classic Hits 96.9.

0: Classic hits, Drive at 5 with Matt Scurry into the weekend. Hope you got a nice one planned. Should be decent weather out there. We'll take a look at the weather forecast, find out how hot it's going to be over the weekend. We are wrapping it up. We've been doing this for you for 2 weeks now. Today is the final day to get registered. This is the final national keyword, talking about that Bourbon and Beyond contest. World's largest bourbon, food, and music festival taking over Louisville, Kentucky, happening this September. You're going to be there with a guest and a heck of a lineup of entertainers. Foo Fighters, Mumford & Sons, Chris Stapleton, Dave Matthews Band, Hootie and the Blowfish, Cheap Trick, Joan Jett, Counting Crows. And yeah, that's not all of them by a long shot. You and a guest, you're going to get that trip for two with a five-night hotel stay. You're going to get $1,500 cash for your travel and a pair of four-day Mint VIP passes for the Bourbon and Beyond Festival. The final keyword in this, the last one we're going to give you, is vertical. V-E-R-T-I-C-A-L. Vertical. Text that word to 95819. Pull over if you have to. It's a long word. Don't want you texting and driving. The word vertical. V-E-R-T-I-C-A-L to 95819. As always, texting rates may apply if your plan does that. But anyway, best of luck to you. Would love to see you win that. Good luck. On the way, we got some Belinda Carlisle getting you into the weekend.
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3: You may know we're back on traffic in Charleston. Looking at the map, the Dunhope Bridge has cleared up just a tad bit, but we do still have some moderate congestions heading towards I-526 westbound, as well as for parts of Savannah Highway before getting over to the Ravenel Bridge. And we also have some heavy congestions on Meeting Street heading towards I-26. I-26 westbound from downtown US 17 to I-526 is an 18-minute delay. Always check for your blind spots. From the injury attorney, Trejo Traffic Center.
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Weekdays, 10 to 2. Bill loves spending his lunchtime with you. He plays great classic hits. You know, for some reason, I think classic hits make that lunch digest better. If you don't believe me, check it out. Monday, 10 to 2. Bill West, right here. Here's Phil Collins.

0: 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We're wrapping it up today. The word is vertical, V-E-R-T-I-C-A-L, vertical. Text that to 95819. 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Good luck to you with that. Would love to see you win this thing. What a great contest. I mean, tons of entertainers in Louisville, Kentucky in September. Perfect day to, or perfect time of the year, rather, to be in Louisville. The number, once again, 95819. Your final national keyword, vertical, V-E-R-T-I-C-A-L. Text that number and best luck to you. Coming up, we'll wrap up the drive at 5.
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Wrapping up the Drive at 5 with Matt Scurry on this Friday afternoon. As always, I do appreciate you inviting me along for the ride. It's been a lot of fun. I want you to hang tight. Sparkle is in here at 6 o'clock. Stick around. You'll see what we call

96.9. I'm still a little loopy today. I had to take another Benadryl for the allergic reaction that I've had at this medicine 2 days ago. Still in my body today. I'm so ready for this to be done with it because I'm so itchy because of it. But apparently it can take like almost a week to get it fully out of my body. Classic Hits, 96.9.

that has been ruined because a lot of people have found out about it. This was interesting. Pokemon cards made the list. Black Friday. Number one, though, Airbnbs. Like, once a lot of people start getting on that, I feel like it's not even a thing anymore. Like, I don't even like to go to Airbnbs. Like, I'm all about going to hotels now because I'm not going to, like,

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9: Hey, it's Bill West asking you, what year was it? 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On the charts, the year's number one hit was Careless Whisper by Wham. At the movies, we were hopping into a DeLorean and going Back to the Future because who didn't want a hoverboard, right? And if you were into action, Rambo First Blood Part 2 was blasting its way through theaters in this year. What year was it? Tech fans, here's a fun one. The first version of Microsoft Windows launched. And in sports, the Chicago Bears, the Bears, were on their way to a legendary Super Bowl shuffle. So what year was it? 1985. The year of Marty McFly, Windows 1.0, and a world united by song. 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

It's Sparkle on the Classic Hits. More things that got destroyed because a lot of people found out. Someone said food trucks on this list because they became more expensive. I just think that food trucks are greasy. So I'm not a big food truck girl. Not really. Another person said thrift stores. They were ruined by resellers. Nature. And geocaching, two people disrespected it and didn't really like preserve it the way they should have been. I always wanted to geocache and I never did. Anybody else do that? It's Classic Hits.

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Got a lot of things to do, but I was like, but my nap. 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

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I am going to have a chance for you to win some Dog Day River Dogs tickets coming up here in about 45 minutes. 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Yeah.

0: I've really held off. 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And it's just calling my name in the break room. So BRB, that's what I'm going to go do.
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6: Hi, it's Bill West. So let's play a little game called What Year Was It? I'll set the scene. Big hair, neon colors, and a brand new cartoon on Saturday morning called The Teenage Mutant Ninja Turtles were taking over toy aisles. On the big screen, Patrick Swayze was teaching us to dance in Dirty Dancing. Meanwhile, Michael Douglas was making greed look glamorous in Wall Street. And in music, oh, it was epic. The charts were ruled by Whitney Houston and I Wanna Dance. So what year was it? Tech fans, here's a fun one. The very first version of The Legend of Zelda hit the U.S., and gamers everywhere were suddenly obsessing with saving Princess Zelda. And in world news, a little thing called the stock market crash, Black Monday, shook Wall Street. So what year was the year of Whitney? It was 1987. Whitney, Wall Street, and a whole lot of Ninja Turtles. What a time to listen to the radio. More classic hits from 1987 and beyond, still to come right here on Classic Hits.
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0: I know I've said this before, but I just saw that they rebooted Scary Movie. I never saw the original because I thought it looked lame. But reboots, I just don't understand. Why do people mess with the original? Like, nobody likes a reboot. Is it just a money grab? Hollywood, get with it.
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1: A Better Life with Dr. Sanjay Gupta.
2: Slowly but surely, AI is seeping its way into every corner of our lives. One area perhaps I didn't expect is diet advice. A new study out of Turkey found that chatbots are recommending to teen boys and girls that they restrict their daily calories to dangerously low levels and eat a balance of nutrients that are kind of out of whack. Remember, teenagers are growing, one pediatrician told us. If they aren't getting enough nutrition, it can really stunt their growth on a number of levels. And in extreme cases, it can lead to significant health consequences. Large language models, LLMs, they are designed to agree with you. So if you're looking to lose weight, they're going to push you pretty hard in that direction. They also sometimes don't know how to tell the difference between good information and bad information. And you know who does? Your doctor. I'm Dr. Sanjay Gupta, helping you live a better life.
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had a weekend where I had at least one night not planned, but couldn't do it to myself. I planned another thing that night. Ugh, there's going to be a time where I'm ever going to sit down and not have something planned. It just doesn't work in my personality. It's like I always need to be doing something. Is anybody else like that? Maybe I'm addicted to being busy. Classic is.